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I wasn't feeling it, so I'm faking it.

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You gotta be accountable for your own decisions, or you won't get no sorrow with me, dog. Follow the leader, come follow the leader. You gotta be accountable for your own decisions, you won't get

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1: What now, Gojo?
0: Aren't you sick of working here, too?
1: To be honest, I hate this job. I only ever wanted to be a dancer.
0: Well, you wanna go out dancing?
1: Fuck it. Let me grab my heels.
2: We're gonna go out.

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